Question. 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I can see behind the smoke and mirrors, niggas ain't really big as they seem. I never say anything. Everybody got their thing. Some niggas make millions, other niggas make memes.

0: 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One last time, I need to see your face.
1: 87 hits. A número 1 de Patos de Minas. 87 hits.

0: Acesse 87naveia.com.
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